There's a lantern in the tower. Wee Willie wake you with a candlestick, still writing songs in a wee wee house on Charlotte Street. I take a walking stick from my hotel. The ghost of Dirty Dick is still in search of Little Nell, is what it is.

still writing songs in a weenly house on Charlotte Street. 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The ghost of Dirty Dick is still in search of Little Nell. It's what it is. 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

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I've been so happy, happy, way up high.

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You have to be ready. You have to be ready.

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And a couple bad bitches, I've been making the break. 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I'ma vibe with this. Hollywood, nigga, I'ma survive this shit. I do that, did that, blow your fucking wig back. For real, a gorilla, who loves going here? They wanna eye me down, tie me down, knock me off, but I'm a lion in the dog pound. Now how that sound?

I see some people that ain't up back there. You think this is a free ride? Do you think this is a free ride? You want to play, you got to pay. Now I want to see you get up. And out there I want you to walk over to your radio. Turn them up as loud as you go. 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Cause if there's something you need, if there's something you want,

0: 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A free hater, bit of matter, or see later. It's much shelter, don't check the matter. It's sweet dream for TB, raw and fit. We will be rich? Water, what the matter? What happened? 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Water, bit of matter, drink and butter, several for maid, for shakely maid. Water, what the matter, if free hater, bit of matter, or see it later, smoke shelter, don't shakely matter. It's sweet drink for TB, raw and fit, we'll be really rich. Water, what the matter, what happened, it's a glass of water, shakely maid, bit of matter. Eat and water, it helps you matter. What happened?
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1: Now, after this next number, we're going to have a little break, and you can go out and smoke and drink, whatever you people do. And I'll be back.

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I personally would call this next line a dig.

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1: The color of
0: it was
1: my
0: a really light childhood. It was
1: bedroom,
0: not like a baby
2: green
0: blue
2: colored.
0: A princess blue, but kind of like a
2: purple.
1: A washed out
0: right
1: window.
0: After the sun goes down. So it's still kind of like but a little purple.
3: My
0: little
3: first bedroom
2: I basket
3: yellow
2: on the wall.
4: I think it was
2: heart
3: white. It was white. But there
4: I
3: might
4: remember
3: have been
4: that being a color. My childhood bedroom.
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6: Se encontró que era una uva de imperio paleocristiano romano del siglo I después de Cristo. ¿A quién no le va a gustar un imperio romano del siglo

0: isolation comes from isola, which means island.
1: Isolation comes from isola, which means island.

0: And so I come to isolation. Etymologically, isolation comes from isola, which means island. Isolation, which literally means to be islanded. And somebody mentioned this to me the other day, actually my Cape Verdean hairdresser, because I asked her, how do you say this word in Portuguese? She said, isolada, like an island, like you're islanded. And I thought, that's exactly what I've been my whole life. I've been islanded.
1: Siete Punto Siete Radio.

She came on the river with a gift for me. 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That's how it has to be. It's hot in the desert, but I'm cool in the zone. People call me lucky, but I say you make your own.

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0: I wish I could tell my teenage self.
1: I wish I could tell my teenage self.
2: My teenage self.
0: Not to worry what other people think.
3: I would tell her that I loved her. Mm. I love you. Life is long.
4: I don't know. I don't think I have any good advice to give to myself.
2: I think you're doing a pretty good job. I think you're doing your best, so just let it go.
5: Not just for your personality, but for your looks.
2: Enjoy what you can for now, because things will get pretty freaky pretty soon.
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Forever and never, leave me never. Whoever say they are unfair, you ready to never. America is clever, Trump is not forever. Since Clement ever, life for her, she's a little.

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Support the liberty, it's about regard, a place or a wall. 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

0: There were a few, but I think
1: the most hurtful thing someone has ever said to me.
0: Well,
1: said to me,
0: the earliest one.
2: I don't know what's wrong with me that I make children.
1: Was well, I don't want you.
0: When I was in school, I was told multiple times, as if it was a bad thing,
3: that I wasn't
0: fat.
3: Smart.
1: Don't.
0: And that was something I was told since I was really young.
4: I think the most hurtful thing that somebody's ever said to me.
0: That was used against me in a really
4: just
0: negative way.
4: Growing up.
0: And I was told I was ugly,
4: really
0: that I looked like I was an old woman.
4: Situation
0: that
4: where I was told
0: only get
4: that
0: uglier.
4: I would spend an eternity in hell if I didn't do some mysterious magical thing.
3: And, I think the most hurtful thing anyone's ever said to me is that I'm insane.
4: It was quite confusing at the time. And
1: can you believe that?
4: It was, you know, still in there.
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To protect the space inside which you can exist. 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

0: betray you. And the most significant thing that any person can do, but especially Black women and men, is to think about who gave them their definitions
1: and rewrite those definitions for themselves.
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insist upon my right to be multiple. I insist upon my right to be multiple. 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

0: I really do insist that others recognize my inherent multiplicity. What I no longer do is take pains to explain it or defend it. That is an exhausting, repetitive, and draining project to constantly explain and defend one's multiplicity. So I've reached a point where I am aware of my inherent multiplicity. And anyone wishing to meaningfully engage with me or my work must be too. I can also, and.
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Never slumping. 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He had that masculine thing about shoulders and back straight.

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1: Never slumping.
0: Never round. 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